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And we hate po-po, wanna kill us dead in the street for sure, nigga. I'm at the preacher's door, my knees getting

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Matt Barnes versus Derek Fisher caught you niggas in the...

0: why they keep eyeing me? 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Into gynecology, your pussy ass peachy.
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If you check the phone ya, Kimona, Simona.

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Windows 93. 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

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A higher, higher, higher, higher order. It might sound forceful, it might sound coarse, but I wanna hold us to our truth like an enforcer.

to what's ordered. A higher, higher, higher, higher order. 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

0: Let's Talk Dirty in Hawaiian. 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Zwei Beispiele sollen folgen, in denen sich berühmte Künstler auf dem Festland den Inselklängen annahmen. 1936 produzierte Louis Armstrong mit den Polynesians On a Coconut Island. 5 Jahre zuvor schon der Befund von Jimmy Rogers, Everybody Does It in Hawaii.
1: On a coconut island, I'd like to be a castaway with you. 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
1: Bird
0: up. Yo, straight up, yo, this murder, Harlem World is the clique. I'm with my nigga Killer, and we about to lay it down for y'all niggas. All y'all faggot-ass niggas out there that want to give us $300 for the tape to make a demo, fuck y'all niggas. All y'all bitches that wouldn't suck my dick when I was Mason Bether, fuck y'all bitches. And all y'all bitches that want to fuck.